this one from Colour Me Bad. It's called Thinking Back. How many times do you do that? Think back on what you've done. Yeah, it's just good to think back, isn't it?

How many times you've been through the outback and then you've been going and getting the Kleenex and stuff like that? Yeah. It is good now and again, though, doesn't it?

0: this one from Phil and the Boys. That's the name of the band, don't worry about it. It's called Shop Around.
1: Bobby, life is a lot more complicated than you know.

from The Levellers now, and it's called Just The One. Just That One, or Just This One? It says here, Just The One. So we'll just go with The One.

Could you just go for the one? From the DJ Spinners, and it's called Working My Way Back to You. I actually thought this was older than what it was. Yeah, back in 1979. I thought it was a lot older than that, but obviously not.

0: is a little early, but shall we just have a workout? Shall we out of work? Workout either way. Anyway, it's Gary US Bond, and well, he won't be making any more songs because he's going to be out of work. So he said.
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0: Sounds a bit desperate, doesn't it? Give him a job.
1: Good morning, good afternoon, or good evening, ladies and gentlemen. You are listening to Mr. G's Memorable Moments Show. Enjoy.

0: It used to be common sense. It's not very common at the moment. Never mind, sense is working overtime. But that's my opinion.
1: You're listening to Mr. G's Memorable Moments.

let's go on with this one. It's CJ Lewis, and it's called Sweets for My Sweets. That'll be Sugar for My Honey as well.

Yeah, it was the old Commodores song, wasn't it? But Faith No More did it, and the version of it as well. Anyway, let's move on with some more. One more.

That's on Chaka Khan, and that one's called This Is My Night. Is it? I think it's mine. It's my show, so it's my night. Anyway, let's move on with some more great memorable moments on the Memorable Moments Show. That was a mouthful. I got through it.

0: one of these from Carpenters. It's not one that gets played a lot, but nevertheless, it's still a good song. It's called, what is it called, Mr. G? It's called These Good Old Dreams. It's not like a good old dream, is there? So as you can never remember them. It's always the nightmares what you hear. But, remember. Either way, let's crack on anyway. It's one from the Carpenters. It's called These Good Old Dreams.
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0: the big bands from the 80s. It's Erasure, Andy Bell, and of course Vince Clarke. And this one's called Stop.
1: Now it's time to bust some moves. Mr. G's Memorable Moments Show. Stop that relaxing and get up and dance.

one from the Blow Monkeys now, and this one's called It Doesn't Have to Be This Way. Or It Doesn't Have to Be This Way, even. No, it doesn't. But I just make mistakes, so it has to be that way. Because that's just me.

You're listening to me, Mr. G, on the Memorable Moments, playing some great tracks up and down the years, from the 50s, the 60s, the 70s, the 80s, and the 90s. A few in the 90s as well, but not that much, because we don't do, because we don't. But then again, we do.

0: this lady, she's well known for the song that, but this one, she's more famous for the big hit of Knock on Wood, but we're not going to play Knock on Wood, we're going to play this one. Just a Little Girl. Yes, you're talking about Amy Stewart.
1: Now it's time to bust some moves. Mr. G's Memorable Moments Show. Stop that relaxing and get up and dance.

0: Everybody thought Alison Mary was clever, but not this clever. She'd make herself invisible. Yeah. Is she like a magician? Well, she can't be a magician, can't she? Oh, yeah, they do have ladies magicians, don't they? So, and there again, she might have got Wizard's little court. What's his name? Harry Potter. Got that cloak. He just puts it over and makes him invisible. Oh, well. You never know. Anyway, here's Alison Mary.
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That's why the lady is a tramp. 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The food at Sardi's is great, no doubt.

0: Carla Simon's going to come along with one now. She's heard and that she still thinks it should be said, because the title of the song is "That's the Way I've Always Heard It Should Be." She's quite adamant about it. So let's have a listen. It's Carla Simon. Memorable Moments, Mr. G, on your favourite station.
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We're all traveling through time together, every day of our lives. All we can do is do our best to relish this remarkable ride.

0: That's what you're doing. That's right. You're listening to Mr. G.
1: Let's go back to 1958 when this guy wrote this song. And he decided to perform it as well. It's called Diane, or some people say, Oh Diane. And of course, it's Paul Anka.
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0: Saigon. These songs make me remember to an hour, lad. This DJ plays them oldies just like they used to be. Très bien. Here. Put kettle on, mother.
1: Jennifer Rush, not one of the bigger hits, but even so, he's still a hit. And, well, let's say it's still one of her hits. And down on my knees. It's called, it came out in 2010, and it's Jennifer Rush, the lady who did The Power of Love.
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drinking, lusting, and his hunger for power became known to more and more people, the demands to do something about this outrageous man

0: Act one is over without costume change. 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The crowd don't understand.
1: Starting off today's show with a little bit of Rod Stewart, mainly because I like the guitar work in that song with I Was Only Joking. And everybody, or he tried to make out that he was Scottish, even though he was born in London. But good on him for trying to get away with it. Anyway, you're listening to the Sensational 70s Show with me, Gord Cooper. And for the next 55 minutes or so, I'm going to be playing what I consider to have been some of the best music around in the 70s. And there was a lot of it around, including this one from Al Green.

Art Garfunkel singing about some blooming rabbits or other, if I remember rightly, with Bright Eyes. Well, actually, it's from Watership Down, but you know what I mean. His Fate for Breakfast was probably one of the best albums of the 70s. Before that, Amy Stewart with Knock on Wood, Al Green with Let's Stay Together, and start off today's show was Rod the Mod with I Was Only Joking.

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1: Bread, with the original version of Everything I Own covered over the decades by a few other people, brings us more or less to the halfway stage of today's show. The show, of course, being the Supersonic 70s show with me, Gord Cooper. Before that, Bob Marley and the Wailers with Is This Love, Billy Ocean with Red Light Spells Danger, and apologies to any Barry Manilow fans for cutting him a little bit short at the end of Coco Cabana. See, I have to apologise to any Barry Manilow fans, because you didn't diss Barry. He's got fans everywhere. No matter where I'm playing out in the world, I know there's Bazza fans out there. And if I'm not kind, they will let me know. Otherwise, I'm going to have to learn a little bit of kung fu fighting.
2: Oh.

along with David Cassidy. This chat was probably one of the biggest pin-ups of the 70s. David Essex and Lamplight. Before that, the Commodores with Lionel Richie, of course, and Three Times a Lady. And Nile Rodgers and Chic with Le Freak. Carl Douglas, which everybody knows, no matter when they were born, everybody knows Kung Fu Fighting by Carl Douglas.

lot of happy people. And most of you are with someone you love. Well, you are the lucky ones. All over the world, there are lots of people who are alone tonight. I imagine most of us have been in that situation at some time or another. I know I have. Recently, I heard a most beautiful song with a dynamic lyric that really expresses this feeling of loneliness. It means a lot to me personally, and I'd like to share it with you. I think you'll see what I mean.

Time has crept up on us far too quick, and we've come to the end of the show. The show, of course, being the Supersonic 70s with me, Gord Cooper, Gladys Knight and the Pips. More or less takes us to the end of the show with Help Me Make It Through the Night. Before that, a little bit of Elton John with his Honky Cat. But I'm going to finish off with Queen, who know a good old-fashioned lover boy. So thanks for listening, and I'll see you all again, same time, same place, same channel next week. Bye for now.

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1: 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That's right, you're listening to Mr. G.

morning and welcome to the breakfast show with me, Mr. G. That was Brian Adams and Thought I Died and Come to Heaven. Don't want you to do that. I want you to stop down here with us. There's too many people up there at the moment. Jerry Lewis and Great Balls of Fire. And Paolo Latini. Hello, Groove. Hello, Groove. Nothing. Right, let's cover this one, The Killers and Bones, and one from Bill Wyman, and the Rhythm Kings with Blue Light Boogie, and the Backstreet Boys with Show Me the Meaning of Being Lovely. All right, we will do. It's called The Breakfast Show. It's called The Weekend Breakfast Show. Doesn't mean to say The Week Breakfast Show. It sounds that awful, though, doesn't it? The Week Breakfast Show. It's not weak, is it? Hey, piss, I'm a bit throat, I'll tell you. It's not weak at all. It's very strong. It's a bit stronger than mine. But, yeah, he's there for 5 days. I'm here for two. Very strong. And but, no, doesn't mean to say we're better than them. We're not. We're all the same on here. Anyway, let's get on with the music from The Killers.

like to give you a mixture of music here on Your Hits Digital, and I do try my level best to give you a mixture of music every weekend and also on the evening or the overnight, either way you want to put it. It could be actually morning if you work nights on the memorable moments. But I do my level best. Right, that was the Backstreet Boys and Show Me. Yeah, just Show Me. Let's Go With Thunder from Jessie J. And Jess Lee, going to follow her with Don't Be So Hard On Yourself. That's trouble. You also are harder on yourself than you are anybody else, are you? I punish myself unbelievably. I do. Yeah.

Little bit of Faithless there, and also Fleetwood Mac. Right, let's go with this one from Billy Ocean. Going It Stiff. No, it's not that one. Come on, wipe your eyes. Get out of my dreams, get into my car. That's even better. Third time looking, we got it. Billy Squires is coming along with In the Dark.

Right, taking us up to the top of the hour, and after the hour, we're going to go with the triple decker. But first of all, it's this one from the Bee Gees.

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0: Welcome back to the second part of the Prep Show, right here on Your Hits Digital. And we had three from Obama Streisand. And in the wee small hours of the morning, and a woman in love and smoke gets in your eyes. Three from Barbara Streisand. Now we're going to have a song about Barbara Streisand. Yeah? It's Duke Song.
1: Barbara Streisand.

That was April Stevens and Teach Me Tiger. Arr. And of course, Duke Sauce before. I just thought that was appropriate to put that in after the three from her. Anyway, never mind. Let's move on with this one. It's Air Supply, All Out of Love. What a song that is. Billy J. Kramer coming along with his Dakotas. Do You Want to Know a Secret? Andy Williams, The Impossible.

with a bit of Azmat there and give a little love. Right, let's go this one. Atlantic Star with Secret Lovers and Barbara Dixon with Run Like the Wind. And yes, you were waiting for that one, wasn't you? And Barry Manilow coming along with the well-known famous...

0: just listened to there, Beth Rowley and Angels Fly Too Close to the Ground. And also Bette Midler and The Rose, two brilliant songs there. Right, it's that little time feature again, and we're going to go to from Billy Joe Spears. And first one is Always On My Mind, and finishes off is the well-known Blanket On The Ground, two from Billy Joe Spears. Derek is next.
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2: It sure is, and you are so welcome along to the program. Glad you could join us on this great station for yet another edition of a program that looks back at the music of the last 5 decades, so we can head all the way back to the 1970s and come all the way forward to the present year. And we have some interesting features on the show as well. We'll have a song from either Sting or from his band The Police. We'll have a song from a new artist trying to get a break in the music world and in the radio world. And not forgetting, same word, different tune. Each and every week I pick a word from a well-known song title, and I find that same word in loads of other song titles as well, and I play them for you during the course of the program. And relax and chill. That's the final 30 minutes of the show, where I take things nice and easy with the music selection and play some tunes that I hope you can really not let loose to, but just relax to. Yeah, that's why it's called Relax and Chill. Anyway, enough all guff out of me right now. Let's get things started. And you know, after all that, I reckon there's only one thing I need to say to you.

0: Oh, my goodness me. What a start to this week's edition of 50 Years and Rolling. That's Neil Hannon, charismatic man himself, and the front man of that great group called The Divine Comedy from the north of Ireland, and one of their big hits, Something for the Weekend, with a little hello in it and all. Well, Neil might have said hello to you. I'm saying hello to you again, and a big welcome along to the programme this week. Thank you so much for joining it. We do it, joining us even. We do it each and every week at this time on this station. And I know we're only one song in, but look, just, you should know my form by now. Just kind of indulge me, because already it is time for...
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0: Okay, you don't have much to choose from. It's Something for the Weekend. It's one of those songs. It's going to be same word, different tune. We've already had the first one. You're just after listening to it. And here is the second for you right now from the 1980s and on extended play as well.

Well, I'm picking my favourites with the word something in the title, and I hope there are some of your favourites as well. Yes, indeed, we are doing same word, different tune, and that word on the show this week is something. It's just after listening to Level 42 with Something About You. And right now it's Coldplay and the Chainsmokers.

Great mix for sure of a big hit from a number of years back from Justin Timberlake, and that's called Say Something. And before that we had Coldplay and the Chainsmokers and a song they'd out in around 2017, Something Just Like This. Well, I hope you're enjoying Something Just Like This and that 50 Years and Rolling ticks that box. It's same word, different tune, and the word this week is something, as if you didn't know.

and still loads more songs with something in their title. Well, I suppose the next one I should have actually saved for relaxing chill, because it's a real soul slow song. Very classy, very stylish, very sophisticated, and a lot of other adjectives as well. It comes from a UK DJ by the name of Sound of Superbad, and he's getting help from a lady called Monique from this song from 2022, and it's simply titled A Little Something.

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1: It sure is, and we're continuing on the theme. The word is something on the show this week. We've already had a couple of songs with that in their title, and we have a number of others as well. Now, this guy, he actually paid Ireland a visit not that long ago and really wooed the audience, to say the least. And his name, he's kind of an American country star, not the real out-and-out country music. You know what I'm talking about. His name is Zach Bryan, and this is Something in the Orange.

Well, I know I say this most weeks on the program, and it is, I hope you can understand why I love this part of the show so much. Same word, different tune, because you get to hear some incredible songs that you may not get to hear on mainstream radio. And that one there, a little classic that has just gone under the radar. It's from 2001, comes from the great band called Jamiroquai, and You Give Me Something. And before that, we had Zach Bryan with Something in the Orange. Now, this one, you're going to know whose voice it is, and you're going to put two and two together and make up six or whatever. But I said I'd do it because it's called I Know There's Something Going On. And I know there's something going on with this because I won't tell you who the artist is. If you haven't heard of it before, I reckon you'll guess after about a minute or two into the song. I give you a little tip. She's from somewhere in Northern Europe.

Oh yeah, liking that a lot from One Republic, and that's called Something I Need. I hope 50 years and rolling on this and this radio station is something you need as well. We're on air 24 hours a day, 7 days a week. This is a program I do each and every week at this time, where we look back at the music of the last 5 decades, so you can just about hear anything. And we're currently in the middle of a feature that's on the program each and every week. I pick one word from a well-known song title, and I find the same word in loads of other song titles. It's called Same Word, Different Tune. And this week's word is something. And just before One Republic, did you work it out? If you're an ABBA fan, you would have known for sure that incredible voice was from Annefrid Lyngstad from 1982. The album was called Something's Going On, and a minor hit single, I Know There's Something Going On. Great to hear it again on the program this week. Now, this next one, it's cheating 50 years and rolling a little bit, but it is older than 50 years. And you just have to play it because it just has one word in its title, and it's possibly one of the greatest songs ever from John Paul, George and Ringo.

Well, originally it came out in 1969, believe it or not, from a brilliant album called Abbey Road. There goes the wonderful sound of the Beatles and their contribution to Same Word, A Different Tune this week. Their brilliant song called Something. Now, it's hard to believe we're on our 11th tune with something in the title. We'll just do one more, and I hope you're enjoying it so far. I've tried to pick as many songs with something. Maybe I've left out a few, and I know I have done. But look, I'm hoping that the ones I've picked are some of your favourites as well. We still have another hour of action-packed music coming up. But look, nearly an hour ago, something got me started doing all of this. And to finish it, let's have Simply Red.

0: go. It ain't no country club either.
1: 50 years and rolling with Leo Kirby. Sure is. Into the second hour of this week's programme we go, and I certainly hope you're enjoying the tune so far. We still have more action-packed music for you. And don't forget Relax and Chill, the final 30 minutes of the programme. But up next, you better listen to what the man said.
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Well, you know, we had the Beatles earlier on with the same word, a different tune, part of the programme with Something, and that one there from ex-Beatle Paul McCartney. Great. I cannot believe the album was called Venus and Mars. Do you want to know how old that song or when it came out first? Because you're in for a bit of a shock. Maybe you're a Paul McCartney fan and you will know off the top of your head. It comes from 1975. I know I'm going to say it again, 1975, and still sounds as fresh as ever. Listen to what the man said. Well, I'm the man on this station for the next 50 minutes or so on 50 Years and Rolling. And from Paul McCartney, we're heading to my hometown of Limerick and a young lady by the name of Denise Shyla. And here she is without the gaff, a little bit of rapping involved as well. We're back.

Well, that was a hit single in Ireland a number of years back. It should have done a lot better. I think it's really good, really catchy stuff. The main artist is Denise Shyla, also getting a lot of help from Saoirse Richardson. And here's a name for you, God Knows, and Murai as well. Anyway, it's called Out the Gaff on this week's edition of 50 Years and Rolling. Still, we have something from either Sting or from the band The Police, his band at least. And not forgetting, in another little while, it's Relax and Chill. And also, we have a new song from an up-and-coming artist too. This is fairly recent, Clementine Douglas, Calvin Harris, and this is called Blessings.

Well, first off, we had Calvin Harris and Clementine Douglas. A recent enough hit single from them called Blessings, and that one there from the 1980s, Brian Ferry and his band Roxy Music. The same old scene. Well, you never get the same old music on this here radio station. We're always mixing it up and playing the classics and playing some new ones as well, which puts me nicely in the zone for brand new music from a guy by the name of Jay Green. He hails from Ontario in Canada, and he's fairly decent as well. This is his current offering. It's Feeling It.

It's a real catchy, upbeat pop song for sure. As I say, he's from Canada. He's John Green, but he goes by J. Green. And that's his brand new single, Feeling It, right here on this week's edition of 50 Years and Rolling. And don't forget, if you're an up-and-coming recording artist and would like to get your music heard by millions and millions and millions... I know, look, you just don't know who's listening. There's so many different radio stations, and it's very hard for artists. I know they can stream their work, but to get it played on mainstream radio. So this station likes to help up-and-coming artists, as indeed does this program as well. And I encourage you to drop me in an MP3 of a musical piece you've done. I'll have a listen to it, and if I think it's good enough for your ears out there, the important people, the listeners, well, then I will play it. Each and every week we try and play at least one, if not two, songs during the course of the program. Now, one more before relax and chill, and let's go right back to 1978, to the disco era. Oh, sure, the glittery balls, the flares, the platforms, the mad hair, the silver sparkle, and Edwin Starr with Contact.

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2: I mean, how can we even think of relaxing, chill music after listening to Edwin Starr with a disco classic called Contact? But that's the way it is on 50 Years and Rolling. And if you're a regular, you will know exactly that. Anyway, it is indeed for the next 30 minutes all about the feel-good, easy-listening music for you. And my hope is each and every week that you can take a bit of time out for yourself, just a bit of you time, and let the music work its wonders.

Well, you know, no matter how many times I hear that song, I still love it from the very first day that I heard it. And sure, why not? It is Sting, it is his band, The Police, and one of their biggest hits, they had loads of them, as you probably know. That's Every Breath You Take, opening up this part of the programme we call Relax and Chill. Now, next up, it's music from a band I hadn't heard of before until I was watching a bit of TV. And it's, I think, a really good series. If you haven't come across it, it's probably worth checking out if you like a bit of fun, a bit of a thriller, and a good enough storyline as well. It's called Ride or Die. That's the name of the TV program. And it was during that program that I heard this song. They're from a Devon indie folk group. They're called Tors, T-O-R-S. And I think this is really, really good. If you haven't heard it before, it's Now We Fall.

Well, you know something, you really would have to congratulate the person who is in charge of the music score for that particular TV program called Ride or Die. The choice of music is absolutely wonderful, and so many new artists and new songs being discovered because of that person. I have to find out who they were, who was involved with the music score, because I would have never come across that song. It's from Tours, and that's Now We Fall. And you're certainly going to hear a bit more of them on this year 50 Years and Rolling program. So I hope you know that you got the feel, you got the vibe for this thing now. It's relax and chill. It's feel good, easy listening music all the way until the end of the program. Another 15, 20 minutes. And this one right now from Al Jarreau.

Oh yeah, so good. Great to hear that one again. Emily Sandé and Labyrinth with Beneath Your Beautiful. And before that, from the 1980s, Al Jarreau and We're In This Love Together. While we're in this music program together, it's rapidly drawing to a close, but we still have time for a couple of more little beauties, including this one from John Martin. Couldn't Love You More.

0: the man who brought you Sweet Little Mystery, one of his better known songs, and that one as well, Not Too Bad at All, from the 1980s, Couldn't Love You More. And I think that features Eric Clapton on lead guitar as well. There goes John Martin, almost completing this week's edition of 50 Years and Rolling. Hey, thank you so much for your ears over the last little while, or maybe even the last 2 hours. And please do make it a date in your electronic diary, or your ordinary written diary, or just in your head. Love if you join me each and every week for my program. As you know, at this stage, it's 2 hours of music from the last 5 decades. And this part of the show, it's relax and chill. We do it each and every week at this time on this great station. So until I talk to you again, it's been my pleasure. Leo Kirby here, broadcasting from Limerick in Ireland, as I do each and every week. You take care of each other and take care of yourselves as well. Gonna leave you with Michael Jackson and a remix version of PYT. Pretty Young Thing. Bye now.
1: 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Just like

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Yes, of course, it's come to that time again, hasn't it? Right, okay, soon flies, doesn't it? Right, after my Wednesday show. Right, okay, it's Paul Tustall here on the Golden Hour. Well, thank you very much for your company this evening on the 20th of September 2026. Just like to thank Leo for a great show always, and don't forget, after me, from 1 till 2, we'll be cranky case with That's What I Call. Right, in the meantime, you've got me. Right, from now until 1 o'clock. We're looking at the chart hits of 2005, 21 years ago. Where was you? What was you doing? Well, I can't remember what I was doing. I was at Southport and Armscott Trust. All right, okay, as a clerical assistant. There you are. Right, that brings back memories. Right, okay. Right, so in the meantime, let's crack off with some music. Why not? Why not? Why not? Right, and we'll start off with this one. At number 13 in the charts of 2005, this is Katie Tunstall, no relation. Right, and this was a great song of hers called The Other Side of the World, and here it is.

Oh, that's Katie Tunstall, the other side of the world. Right, okay, right. Of 13 in the charts, 2005. Right, okay, I think that should have been the top 10, really. You know, but there you are. That was 2005, wasn't it? And he's somewhere else, all the way through the 60s, all the way through the 70s, all the way through the 80s, the 90s as well, and they're still going strong today. And 2005, and this reached number 11 in the charts, for the one and only, the group called Status Quo. And here is, The Party Ain't Over Yet. And it certainly is not, is it?

Yeah, that status quo, the party ain't over yet. All the way through the 1960s, they started the 70s, the 80s, the 90s, and all the way through the 2005 today. Right, okay, and that was number 11 in the chart. Still a bit in the top five, really. Should, really should. Right, okay, this is Matt Fly, and they reached number one in the charts of that year, of 2005, 21 years ago. And you know what? It's all about you.

0: 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Happy birthday, Your Hits Digital. 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

Yes, of course. That's the Sugar Babes, the Push the Button, right? Oh, that was brilliant, that was. Number one in the charts of 2005, 21 years ago. Right, okay. But at number nine, 21 years ago, was this one in 2005 from the Kyler Chiefs. Yes, of course. And they were the great boy band at the time. The early 2000s, it certainly was. And this one was a great song. Should have been number one for me, but it didn't. And this is a great song called I Predict a Riot. And here it is.

Ah, yes, what a great song that really was. That was the Kaiser Chiefs, that I couldn't say it. Right, the Kaiser Chiefs, yes, of course, Predict a Riot. Number 9 in the charts, 2005, should have been number 1 for me. Brilliant, brilliant boy band they were, the Kaiser Chiefs. But Don't Rule These Out, at number 7 in the charts of 2005, 21 years ago. This one from Girls Aloud, and what a great song this is. This is called Long Got Summer, and here it is.

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Oh, that's Franz Ferdinand there. Do you want to? Right, at number four in the charts of 21 years ago, 2005. Well, welcome back after commercial break. I'm sorry about that, listeners. I forgot to mention it. Right, okay. Too busy concentrating on the show. That's where it is. Right, okay. And it's coming up now to 36 minutes to 1 o'clock here. On your It's Digital, your number one radio station. Yes, of course, we are NASA across Ireland, we are NASA across the UK, and we're global across the world as well. Okay, this is James Blunt, and he came up with this one at number one in the charts of 2005, 21 years ago. I'm Paul Tunstall, and I play the oldies.

Oh, what a great song that really was. That was James Blunt, the brilliant song, wasn't it? You're Beautiful. Right, at number one in the charts, 2005, 21 years ago, quite rightly so. And that was one of his best for me. Right, okay, and here's another one of best for me as well. This is the Arctic Monkeys, and they come up with this one as well. At number one in the charts of 2005, 21 years ago. I bet you look good on the dance floor. And here it is.

Oh, yes, of course. Arctic Monkeys, the number one in the charts of 2005, 21 years ago. Right, okay, that was a great disco sound, that. Do you know what that reminds me of, that? The Dave Clark 5 with Bits and Pieces, as you can see with the drummers coming in. Oh, brilliant. It's nice when you get a little bit of resemblance, isn't it? Right, okay, this is Coldplay, and this was a great song of theirs called Speed of Sound, and this reached number two for them of that year, of 2005, 21 years ago. And here it is.

Well, another year of broadcasting and many more to come. Happy birthday, Your Hits Digital. Many happy returns, I hope. Many thanks to our wonderful listeners, presenters and sponsors. Without you, this would not be possible. Happy birthday, Your Hits Digital. The music that keeps you going.

Ah, yes, of course. That was Rob Thomas there. Yes, of course. Lonely No More. Right, okay. Number 11 in the charts of 2005, 21 years ago. Oh, my God. I'll tell you what. That record for me should have been in the top five, easy. Because that shouldn't have been a number 11. That should have been at top five. Because that was really a good disco sound. That was a 2005. Right, but we're not stopping her. She used to be the queen of pop. Yes, of course. Kylie Minogue. Yes, at number six in the charts of 2005. 21 years ago. Giving You Up. And here it is.

Yeah, Kylie Minogue, used to be the queen of pop. Giving You Up, absolutely great song at number 6 in the charts 2005, 21 years ago. But no stopping this artist, Sir Elton John, he had this one in 2005 at 21 years ago at number 4 in the charts of that year of 2005. This is called Electricity, and here it is.

Elton John, the great song, wasn't it? Number four in the charts, 2005, 21 years ago. Right, time has really caught up with us, listeners. I'm sorry to say that. I hope you've enjoyed this chart. It's a 2005. Don't forget, next week, we've got 2016 with us next week. And don't forget, please do join me from Wednesday, the evening show from 8 until 10. Right, okay. And don't forget, after me, Cranky Cash will be coming up next. With That's What I Call from 1 till 2. Right, okay. And I'm going to leave you off this one from Kelly Clarkson, Since You've Been Gone. And this reached number 5 for Kelly at the time of 2005, 21 years ago. And Paul Tunstall now play the oldies. Take care, God bless, and enjoy the rest of your Sunday. And I'll see you Wednesday. Take care, God bless, and thanks for listening.

0: So there you have the first track from today's show. That was Karma Police with Radiohead, released on the 25th of August 1997. It's the second single from their third studio album, OK Computer. It features acoustic guitar and piano and is lyrically themes of insanity and dissatisfaction with capitalism. And I think we can all agree with that. The music video, directed by Jonathan Glazier, has the singer Tom. It's probably pronounced Tom, but with the TH in the beginning, I always try and pronounce it differently. Tom York in the back of a car pursuing a man. It won the MTV Video Music Award for Best Direction at the 1997 MTV Music Awards. Karma Police reached number one in Iceland and number eight on the UK singles chart. In the US, it reached number 14 on the US Billboard Modern Rock Tracks charts. Why is it the American ones always trip me up? It was included on Radiohead, the Best Of, from 2008. Rolling Stone placed Karma Police at the 279 in the rankings of the 500 greatest songs of 2021 and 2024. And the B-side of this track is Meeting in the Aisle and Lull. Let's have a little bit of Janet.
1: Now why you wanna go and do that, love, huh? Now why you wanna go and do that, huh? Now why you wanna go and do that, love, huh? Now why you wanna go and do that,

0: So there we have Got Till It's Gone, and that's by, as I said, Janet Jackson, featuring the rapper Q-Tip and the Canadian singer Joni Mitchell from Jackson's sixth album, The Velvet Rope. It was written by Janet Jackson, Jam and Lewis, with additional writings from René Elizondo Jr. and Q-Tip. The song was produced by Jackson, Jam and Lewis, with Jam suggesting the repeat vocal sample of Mitchell. It was released as the lead single from The Velvet Rope in September 1997 by Virgin Records. The song was recorded at Flint Tyne Studios in Edina, Minnesota. For Got Till It's Gone, Jackson opted for a less polished sound, which resulted in a blend of R&B, pop, hip-hop, with reggae traces. It was met with mostly positive reviews from the music critics, and was most praised its fusion of Jackson's pop star with hip-hop and its revealing theme. Got Till It's Gone was not released as a commercial single in the United States, making it ineligible to appear on the Billboard Hot 100 at that time. However, the song peaked at number 36 in the Billboard Hot 100 Airplay chart, and reached a number 3 on the Billboard for the Hot R&B Airplay chart internationally. Got Till It's Gone reached number 20 in several European markets, including France, Germany, Ireland, Italy, Switzerland, and the United Kingdom. The accompanying music video for Got Till It's Gone was directed by Mark Romanek and filmed at Hollywood Palladium in Los Angeles and premiered right before the 1997 MTV Music Awards. Jackson portrays a lounge singer in a video which takes place during the time of the apartheid in South Africa. It called as a masterpiece by the critics, winning a Grammy Award for the Best Short Form Music Video. Jackson has performed Got Till It's Gone on all of her concert tours since its release, and the song was covered by singer Marsha Ambrosius and also a source for several book titles, which I think is fantastic. Right, let's move on.
1: Bond. James Bond.

Did any of you recognise the music? It's the Bond theme. Yes, so Moby did an electronic version of this. They actually had a good remix, and I think it did quite well. I mean, it was remade or rehashed for Tomorrow Never Dies, and it appeared on the second track as I Like to Score, a compilation of Moby's songs used in films, which probably was quite a phenomenal amount, actually. Later featured on the 15th and final track of Tomorrow Never Dies soundtrack album, Moby said, "It did feel a bit strange remixing something that was perfect in its original state," further admitting that he still thinks the original is miles better than anything he actually did. Released as a single, James Bond theme, Moby's Reversion, charted at number 8 in the UK charts, besting Goes number 10 peak 6 years earlier to become, at the time, Moby's highest peaking single on the charts. Also reached number 1 in Iceland and peaked within the top 20 in Finland, Switzerland and, obviously, the Irish charts. The song features two samples of dialogue from the Bond films. Pierce Brosnan says, "Bond, James Bond," as heard in GoldenEye, and the conversation between Sean Connery as Bond and Geert Froeber as Ulrich Goldfinger in the Goldfinger film. "Do you expect me to talk?" "No, Mr. Bond, I expect you to die." It's amazing. Right, let's move on because I'm waffling yet again.

You've Got a Friend by Brand New Heavies. It was an original track that was made in 1971 by Carole King. But their version was released, obviously, in 1997, and it was, excuse you, that's what my phone just blinked at me. And it has acid jazz and funk. And it's from their fourth album, Shelter, and was released as the third single from the album in October 1997. It reached number 9 in the UK singles charts and number 13 in Scotland in October 97. The song also peaked in top 10 in Hungary and was a top 30 hit on the Irish singles chart. The group performed the

0: I think I prefer the original. You know, I'm probably showing my age a bit here, but I think it held a lot more for all of us.
1: 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I chose not to choose life. I chose something else.

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1: Do any of you recognise the voice that was trailing through that track? It was our very own Obi-Wan Kenobi, Ewan McGregor. And that was from the Trainspotting 2 film with Zanti. Zanti were a British electronic music group and they had three top 40 singles between 1996 and 1998. Their debut, Hot and Wet, Believe It, featuring Verna Francis, made 36 on the UK singles chart during September 96. Two further singles, Sounds of Wickedness and the most successful, and The Bounce of the Massive, would make it in the top 40 in 1998. Zanti's first two releases also found moderate success in the US dance charts. Was formerly actually called Clock, and then obviously they created this PF

project, and this track was actually made for the movie, as you can tell with fact that Ewan McGregor. If none of you have watched Trainspotting, it can be a bit dark and a bit gritty. But this was from Trainspotting 2, which has still got the same characters in it, but they've just moved on in life a little bit. And obviously, if any of you have not watched Trainspotting, I suggest you do, because it is an amazing track, an amazing movie, and the music throughout it is phenomenal as well. So give it a go. Tell me what you think.

The amazing, the beautiful All Saints, I Know Where It's At, and was released in August of 1997 as their debut single from their first album, All Saints. The song became the group's first top 10, peaking at number 4 in the UK singles chart. In the United States, the single reached number 36 on the Billboard Hot 100. The song additionally entered the top 20 in Australia, Canada, France, Ireland and New Zealand. I Know Where It's At was written by Shaznay Lewis and Carl Gordon and produced by Gordon. Walter Becker and Donald Fagen were accredited as writers because the song samples elements of Steely Dan's The Fez. The song received very positive reviews from the music critics. I mean, Stephen Thomas Erwin from AllMusic picked it as one of the standouts from All Saints, describing as party ready and Steely Dan fueled. Pan-European magazine Music and Media wrote that all-female quartet has taken the UK by storm recently, prompting inevitable comparisons with the Spice Girls in the press. And that doesn't really do them justice. I think that's cool because, I mean, the Spice Girls were very poppy. They were very... They catered to a certain age audience, whereas I think All Saints catered to a little bit of an older audience in some respects. The music video for I Know Where It's At was directed by Alex Hemming, and it was the first video All Saints ever released, and it was to show the girls in an urban setting, more streetwise variant of the girl groups. The video was shot with very little colour and the girls were almost all entirely in black and white.

this stunning, what can one say about this man? Robbie Williams is a lure unto himself, and that was Lazy Days, and it was released in the United Kingdom on the 14th of July 1997 as the second single from his debut studio album Life Through a Lens. According to Williams, the song is about being young, optimistic, and about the future, not afraid of committing mistakes, which caters to me because I make plenty of those, as we all know. The song became a top 10 hit in the United Kingdom, peaking at number 8 on the UK singles charts. A demo of Lazy Days is also included on the B-side of the The B-side of these tracks was Teenage Millionaire, Falling in Bed, again, and She Makes Me High. And Every Time We Say Goodbye, so I don't know if that's the original. Every time we say goodbye, you'll be with me. I don't know. I'll have to have a listen now, guys. I'm going to not sing it at you because I've suddenly realised I'm torturing you all and you don't deserve that. You're lovely people. You tune in and you listen, not to be tortured by my singing. A reviewer for Music Week rated the song 3 out of 5, adding Gary's former colleague continuing to occupy indie pop territory and a solid enough song. But the problem with that is, why is everyone bringing in Gary? I mean, these guys are individuals in their own rights. And I think it was a case of they had their own style. They had their own music tastes. So why was it that, you know, Gary has to be mentioned? I mean, the group was not just Gary, you know, so who knows. The music video. Williams took a day out of rehab, which sounds amazing, doesn't it, to accompany music video for this song. And he explained it was a bonkers video because that's how my head was at the time, I think. Williams explained that Lazy Days was a song previously written by Guy Chambers during his spell in the Britpop band The Lemon Trees. William thought it was an amazing song, but made the changes to the lyrics and hooks at the arrangement. So he had his own way of actually creating music, and it's not just all about Gary and, you know, his previous exploits.

This beautiful lady, I think she has a stunning voice, and I think she is just absolutely gorgeous. Louise, Arms Around the World, was released on the 22nd of September 1997 and lead single from her second studio album, Woman in Me, from 1997. And the B-sides of this track were Don't Be Shy and Intimate. It appeared on several music charts, peaking at number 4 on the UK singles chart in 97. As reported on Official Charts Company in January 2020, Arms Around the World had sold 159,000 copies in the UK. The video was directed by Toby Trimlett. With critical acclaim, John O'Brien from AllMusic reviewed the Arms Around the World as a Janet Jackson-inspired track, adding that it sounds like her 1995 song Runaway. British Music Video and Music Week rated it as 3 out of 5, writing that Louise attempts to do a Kylie. Why are they all trying to... They're trying to all tie her into another artist, aren't they? They're not letting her be herself. A Kylie with more complex and mature sound, but efforts are let down by the unsubstantial song lacking any real sparkle. I think it's insane. I honestly do. Let's move on.

I was about to try and speak then. That was a bit rude, wasn't it? I was about to try and speak and Nick decided to do that. Right, A Life Less Ordinary was a non-album single release by the band Ash on the 13th of October 1997. It was the title track of the film of the same name, A Life Less Ordinary, starring Cameron Diaz and Ewan McGregor, and also appears on the film soundtrack. The single was released in three formats, CD, 7-inch, vinyl and cassette, and the limited edition 7-inch was printed on blue vinyl. Oh, that's cool. When Steve was originally, Steve Bartlett was doing Mobile DJs, we had to buy singles. We had to buy vinyl. It was the only way you could get music back then. I know he's showing his age. But we had so many amazing colours and styles. I mean, we had like Scat Cat on one of them, you know, we turned one into a clock, I think, for a bat out of hell and all sorts. It's just, no, I'm going off at a tangent. Right. Ash was personally requested by the director of the film, Danny Boyle, and this was the first song to feature their new guitarist, Charlotte Hatherley. The song was work of title film song frontman Tim Wheeler has said to this about the lyrics. This song about my muse, Robert Graves, wrote a book about the white goddess, about the goddess of poetry, which is a concept that goes back to the ancient Greeks. Maybe this makes me sound completely mad. Kind of does. But I have this thing about music coming from a higher place. So I was writing about the goddess and it was a weird love song. And it also, how to sell my soul for something to believe in, something more significant and than every day. And they did have a B-side to this single when it was released. What Dina was talking about. I have no idea what that one would be like at all. Where is Our Love Going? And Halloween, which is absolutely crazy. Right, let's move on, guys.

And that's Stay by Sash. Stay is a song by German DJ production team featuring American singer Latrec, and it was released on the 26th of September 1997 by Multi and Multiply as the fourth and final single from their debut album, It's My Life, the album. The song was written by Frank McCoy, Ralph Katmeyer. And Sasha Lapson and Thomas Allison, and topped the dance charts in both Canada and the United States. It also reached top 20 in more than 10 European countries, as well as New Zealand. On the Eurochart Hot 100, Stay peaked at number 6 in the UK, and it's Sasha's third consecutive number 2 single. The accompanying music video was directed by Oliver Sumner and filmed in Paris. Oh, lovely. The 1998 DJ magazine included Stay in their list of the top 100 club tunes. Oh my gosh, why is my brain not working? A Stay climbed to number 1 on both the Canadian RPM dance chart and the US Billboard Hot Dance Club Play chart. Why can't they have it as just one word so I don't get tongue-tied? I'm sure they do them as tongue twisters in America. In Europe, the single entered the top 10 in Belgium, Denmark, Finland, Hungary, Ireland, Italy, Lithuania, the Netherlands, Norway, and obviously the United Kingdom as well on the Eurochart Hot 100. In the UK, Stay reached number 2 during its first week on the UK singles chart, which is phenomenal. Additionally, it was a top 20 hit in Germany, Sweden and Switzerland. In Oceania, it peaked at number 12 and 24 in the New Zealand and Australia, respectively. The single earned a gold record in Belgium, Norway and the United Kingdom.

This was one of my favourites from this amazing Scottish rock band Texas, and Black Eyed Boy. And that's the fourth from their fourth studio album, White on Blonde. The song was released on the 28th of July 97 and reached the number 5 in the UK singles chart. Everywhere else, the song reached the top 50. In Australia, Belgium, France, Ireland, Israel and Sweden. A reviewer from Music Week rated the song 4 out of 5 and noting that Texas immersed themselves in Motown on this triumphantly catching Supremes sounding groove, conjuring up a perfect summer for a gift for radio. A few weeks later, it was given 5 out of 5 and picked as single of the week. The magazine stated that Charlene plays Diana Ross

It takes a lifetime to become the best that we can be. We have not the time or the right to judge each other. It's one life, and there's no return and no deposit. One life. So make sure you like what's

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Loud voice booming, please step out onto the line. 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Policeman taps the shades, a Zella Chevy 69. How bizarre.

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2: Well, hello to you and welcome to The Sunday Smoothie. Well, what have we got for you today? What we got back in the day? And we're going back in time to this day in 1973. 2 at 22 comes from Frankie Valli. And much, much more, so sit back, relax, kick your shoes off, put the kettle on, and let's have 2 hours of great music, starting with this one.

Barbara Streisand with Andrea Bocelli. I still can see your face. This is Simply Red.

Leona Lewis. Right here on the Sunday Smoothie, an angel. Shall we go back in the day? Now, normally, we would be looking at the week commencing today, the 20th of September. Today, we're looking exclusively at the 22nd of September. So let's have a look at the 22nd of September, 2018. Rihanna was made an ambassador for Barbados in a move designed to help promote education, tourism and investment. She became ambassador extraordinary and plenipotentiary for her home country. Now, I don't know what plenipotentiary means either. The Umbrella singer and businesswoman announced she couldn't be more proud about having been given the title. I bet she couldn't spell it. I can't. And the 22nd of September, 1997, Elton John released his Candle in the Wind rewrite for the late Princess Diana. The world was mourning Diana after her fatal car crash when her friend Sir Elton released his tribute single to her. Candle in the Wind was originally penned in honour of Marilyn Monroe. Elton sung his new version at Diana's funeral. And what about the 22nd of September 1692? The last of the witch trial hangings took place in Salem. 8 people were hanged, bringing the total number of the Massachusetts executions to 19. In all, 200 had been accused of practicing witchcraft after 2 young girls began experiencing fits, which a doctor said were the effects of sorcery. And what about the 22nd of September 1994? US sitcom Friends debuted on NBC. Set in New York, the series made household names of Jennifer Aniston, Courteney Cox, Lisa Kudrow, Matt LeBlanc, Matthew Perry and David Schwimmer, and produced a number of memorable quotes as well as the song Smelly Cat. The Emmy award-winning show ran for 10 seasons and the finale in 2004 attracted about 52.5 million American viewers, making it America's TV most watched episode of the noughties. Fans were treated to a special Friends reunion in May 2022. Well, that's your back in the day for now. We'll have more next week. But as we always try and do, we try and find a musical link. And I've got 4 for you this week, starting with this one.

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1: Yes, and your 2 at 22 this week comes from long-time listener Bryony, who says, how about playing some Frankie Valli? I'll leave it up to you which tracks you play. It might be nice for a Sunday. I think you're quite right, Bryony. This is The Girl I'll Never Know.

0: Frankie Valli with My Eyes Adored You. And before that, The Girl I'll Never Know. My grateful thanks to Bryony for her choice of artists this week on to at 22. And if you would like to be like Bryony and hear two songs from favourite artists, tell me the name of the artist and the tracks you'd like me to play, and I'll do my best to find them for you. Or you could just give me the name of the artist and leave the rest up to me. We'll have more next week.
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2: I never take anything for granted. Only a fool maybe takes things for granted. Just because it's here today, it can be gone tomorrow. And that's one thing that you'll never in your life ever have to worry about me. If I'll ever change towards you, because, baby, I love you. Girl, I love you. Just the way you are.

Yes, it's that time of the week again where we name that TV theme tune. I'm going to give you a theme tune from a television series. It could be any year, any time, any decade. It might be old, it might be current. Who knows? I'm going to ask you to name it for me. Nothing on it. It's just for a little bit of fun, same as it is every Sunday, but it gets the old brain box thinking, and it always brings a smile to my face. As I said, there's nothing on it, but name that TV theme tune.

Well, that was very dramatic. But tell me, what TV show did that come from? If you're a certain age, you will know that theme. But I'll tell you where it came from at the end of the show. Let's go to the top of the hour on Your Hits Digital, right here on the Sunday Smoothie. Rude Boy Rock from Lion Rock.

0: Smokey Robinson, and being with you, it's time to do this.
1: Back in time.
0: Yes, it's that time on a Sunday to step back into the time tunnel and go back to a specific year. The year we're looking at this week is
1: 1973.
0: And your top 10 looks like this. At number 10, up 7 places, Mott the Hoople, and All the Way from Memphis.

spending its fourth week in the charts, Mott the Hoople, and all the way from Memphis. And at number nine, up one place, it's Perry Como, and For the Good Times.

0: Our one place this week for number 9, Perry Como. And for the good times.
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0: 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And Nutbush City Limits.

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0: And at number six, a non-mover for Rod Stewart. And no, not My Baby.

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1: Where last week's number one is this week's number three, is Wizard and Angel Fingers.

0: spending its second week at number two, The Sweet and Ballroom Blitz. So what was your number one on this day in 1973? Well, I'll tell you, it was this one.
1: And the beat goes on.
0: The Simon Park Orchestra and Eye Level, the theme from Van der Valk.

Spending its fifth week in the charts, but its first week at number one for the Simon Park Orchestra and Eye Level. And we'll have more from your retro chart next week. I remember.

Well, that's your Sunday smoothie for today on Your Hits Digital. Thank you very much for joining me. Thank you for the pleasure of your company. I hope you've enjoyed all of the music that you've heard today. If you have and you'd like to listen to the show again in your own time, it's posted as a podcast on Mixcloud. Just download the Mixcloud app, enter my name, Steve Algar, and all of the shows that I do will appear for you. So whatever you're doing until we meet again, I hope you do it well. I hope you enjoy it. And I'll be back with you again on Tuesday at 12 noon for another 2 hours of 70s music. Now, for those of you interested in Name That TV Theme Tune, it was The Twilight Zone. And congratulations to all of you that got that right. So all that remains for me to do is to wish you all a very happy Sunday. Take care, all. Bye-bye for now.

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It's been called the Beach Boys' finest single and one of the greatest songs ever written. And yet, God only knows, never reached the top spot anywhere in the world. Best it could do was number 2 here in the UK. In the USA, it got no higher than number 39. I'm back again with Golden Oldies and Baffling Brain Teasers on the Electric Wireless. Coming up, 60 minutes of gramophone records from the vinyl years, plus a sprinkling of brain teasers, including the quick quiz and Spot the Intro, which is coming up as soon as I put a bit of reggae in your jeggae.

0: From September 1983, that's Birmingham-based reggae band UB40 with their version of the much-recorded Neil Diamond song called Red Red Wine.
1: And now, ladies and gentlemen,
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0: Coming up, 5-second beats from the start of three big hits. All you have to do is spot the songs and the singers.
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3. Solid Gold. Another chance to listen later, plus answers and hits before I go home. More than music, what radio should be. Solid Gold Jukebox. I played the Bay City Rollers 1975 re-recording of Saturday Night with Les McEwen on lead vocals on The Name's the Same last month, and Phil Kennedy reckons it's exactly the same as the UK version released in 1973. It's not, you know.

The 1973 version of the Bay City Rollers, Saturday Night, with vocals by Nobby Clark. The band were halfway through recording tracks for their second LP when the singer left and was replaced by Les McEwen, who completed the album and then re-recorded all Nobby Clark's vocals. And it was that LP version of Saturday Night that reached number one in the USA in 1975.

0: A top 10 hit in the USA in this month of 1980, and number one in New Zealand, but it failed to trouble the chart compilers here in dear old Blighty. The Pointer Sisters singing He's So Shy. And ahead of that, it was nearly a top 10 hit in this month of 1960. Annette and the Afterbeats singing Pineapple Princess.
1: The Quick Quiz Question.
0: A new Quick Quiz Question series this week. It's all about jazz. And specifically this week, the film The Jazz Singer. Who starred in the 1927 original of the film The Jazz Singer? And who starred in the 1980 remake? Now then, I often say this show features really old oldies, and to prove it, we're going back 67 years for this week's nearly a top 10 hit on Solid Gold Jukebox.
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By the early 60s, Skiffle King Lonnie Donegan was coming to the end of his hit-making days. In fact, that version of the old American work song, Pick a Bale of Cotton, was the last he ever had. It stalled at number 11 in September 1962. Chris Clark! On Beside the B-Side, I usually play both sides of a UK chart hit. But this week, it's going to be both sides of a song from America's top 10. First off, flip side. All you have to do is tell me what's on the hit side before I play it. Good luck.

Don't Mess Around with Jim was the first of eight North American hits in 3 years for the late, great Jim Croce before his untimely death in a plane crash at the age of 30. Here in the UK, for some reason, we didn't care for any of them. On the flip side of that hit side, a short but sweet song called Photographs and Memories.

0: Last month I played British cover versions of Jerry Jackson's Time and Jimmy Clanton's American smash, Venus in Blue Jeans. Lisa Peake in Gloucester had never heard of either of them. Well, now you have, Lisa.
1: And now, ladies and gentlemen,
2: 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Beat the intro.
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0: Our year-long series of Motown Memories this year features tracks from the best-selling Motown Chartbusters LPs. And this week we heard track one on side two of Volume 7, featuring the first 70s version of The Supremes, Gene Terrell, Cindy Birdsong, and the only surviving original member, Mary Wilson. Lathan Jones reached number 5 in September 1971.
1: The Quick Quiz Question.
0: Quick reminder of the Quick Quiz Question. Who starred in the 1927 original of the film, The Jazz Singer, and who starred in the 1980 remake? Answer in music after spot the intro and two more tracks from the top 100 UK hits of 1962. Still to come on Solid Gold Jukebox.

0: American tracks that fared better here than in the USA, where Hey Little Girl by Del Shannon got no higher than number 38, but just missed the top spot here in the UK. Before that, only a one-place difference for Elvis Presley's Return to Sender, number 2 in the States, number 1 over here. And they were number 26 and 27 on the top 100 UK hits of 1962.
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0: On this week's Music History Mystery, all three bits of hits came from the UK Top 40 in September 1966.
1: The 60s. Number one.
0: First on the turntable was Dusty Springfield singing the excellent Going Back.
1: Number two.
0: Next up we heard Lovers of the World Unite, sung by David Jonathan.
1: Number three.
0: And instrumental introduction number three on this week's Spot the Intro is this one. The 19th of an impressive 30 worldwide top 40 hits across four decades. It's Petula Clark, I Couldn't Live Without Your Love.

0: The definitive version of the Jerry Goffin and Carole King song called Going Back by the sublime Dusty Springfield. Before that, David and Jonathan sang Lovers of the World Unite after I Couldn't Live Without Your Love by Petula Clark. Three in a row from the UK Top 40 in September 1966. And that's very nearly it. Just the quick quiz question to unravel.
1: The quick quiz question.
0: The star of the 1927 original of the film The Jazz Singer was Al Jolson, and Neil Diamond starred in the 1980 remake. Play out with the big hit song from the movie. No, not the Al Jolson one. It's Neil Diamond, Love on the Rocks. And when it's done, I'll love you and leave you. Thanks for listening. Have a good time till next time. I'll see

The Communards version of the Harold Melvin and the Blue Notes 1970s UK hit, Don't Leave Me This Way, was number one in September 1986. Welcome to another hour of gramophone records and cunning conundrums on the wireless. An hour full of 45s from the 50s to the 80s, plus a heaping helping of pop puzzles. Kicking off, as ever, with our musical brain teaser called Connect 3. Two from the 70s, one from the 80s, and the link is one word from each title.

0: We heard Mirror in the Bathroom by a bunch of rummies called The Beat. After Jersey Boys, The Four Seasons singing Down the Hall and Something's Cooking in the Kitchen, sung by Ireland's own Dana. So what's the link? Well, I said it was one word from each title, and the three words I was seeking are bathroom, hall and kitchen. Rooms in a house.
1: The novelty song of the week.

0: bushes out there. 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

0: 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No, that isn't it. Look at him out there. A bunch of wild engines.
1: This week's novelty song of the week was Larry Verne's original recording of Mr. Custer. It made it all the way up to number one on the Billboard Hot 100, but lost out to Charlie Drake's cover version over here. Good news, Song Search spotters. I played this week's American chart topper that missed the charts in the UK on Solid Gold Jukebox last week, so you might have a fighting chance of identifying this one. This week's Song Search song comes from 1973. Blank, blank, blank. What's that flower you have on? Could it be a faded rose from days gone by? Answer music later, but stand by now for Spot the Year time. 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
3: Three in a row, all from 1 year. But which one?

Anne Shelton's Lay Down Your Arms was at number one in this month of that year. Before that, The Great Pretender by The Platters reached number three, and we started with Fats Domino singing I'm In Love Again, which stalled at number 12. All three were in the charts in September of the same year, but did you remember what year that was?

that's with you every night through the long commuter fight. And in the morning with your toast and mom.

0: On this week's Hit and Miss Twin Spin was a singer, songwriter and actress dubbed the Queen of Rock and Roll. Born Anna Mae Bullock, the late great Tina Turner.
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0: Taken from her album, Foreign Affair, that's Tina Turner's cover version of the Bonnie Tyler song, The Best. It was a top 10 hit in 1989. Before that, recorded live in concert with special guest star David Bowie, who also wrote that one, called Tonight. It went all the way to the top spot in the Netherlands, but wasn't even released as a single here in dear old Blighty. Solid Gold Radio. Cranking up the nostalgia quotient on your favourite radio station, this is the really old wireless programme. Still to come, the A to Z of the 70s and the song surge. Blank, blank, blank. What's that flower you have on? Could it be a faded rose from days gone by? It was number one in the USA in 1973. But before all that, the name's the same on The Chris Clark Show.
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Evelyn Ripley used the name Twinkle back in 1965 when she took that death disc called Terry to number 4 on the UK Top 40. Before that, Tracy Ullman's cover version of Kirsty MacColl's different song with the same name was her final single release before she went to America and became a big TV star.

Go placidly amid the noise and haste, and remember what peace there may be in silence. As far as possible without surrender, be on good terms with all persons. Speak your truth quietly and clearly, and listen to others, even the dull and ignorant. They too have their story. Avoid loud and aggressive persons. They are vexations to the spirit. If you compare yourself with others, you may become vain and bitter, for always there will be greater and lesser persons than yourself.

Enjoy your achievements as well as your plans. Keep interested in your own career. However humble, it is a real possession in the changing fortunes of time. Exercise caution in your business affairs, for the world is full of trickery. But let this not blind you to what virtue there is. Many persons strive for high ideals, and everywhere life is full of heroism. Be yourself. Especially do not feign affection. Neither be cynical about love. For in the face of all aridity and disenchantment, it is as perennial as the grass. Take kindly the counsel of the years, gracefully surrendering the things of youth. Nurture strength of spirit to shield you in sudden misfortune. But do not distress yourself with imaginings. Many fears are born of fatigue and loneliness. Beyond a wholesome discipline, be gentle with yourself.

Therefore, be at peace with God, whatever you conceive him to be, and whatever your labors and aspirations in the noisy confusion of life, keep peace with your soul. With all its sham, drudgery, and broken dreams, it is still a beautiful world. Be careful. Strive to be happy.

0: the A to Z of the 70s, that was the Crusaders, featuring Randy Crawford on lead vocals. They had one top 10 hit in 1979 with Street Life. Before that, Travelling Band reached number 8 2 years earlier for Creedence Clearwater Revival. And we began with Les Crane's only hit, Desiderata. That one reached number 7 in 1972.
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0: We've reached the final feature on this week's show, the Song Search Song Solution. Did you remember the 1973 American number one that missed the British hit parade and was on Solid Gold Jukebox just last week? Was Delta Dawn, sung by Ellen Reddy. Playing out with that one, then that's your lot. Thanks for listening. Have a good time till next time. I'll see you

Well, hi everyone, how's everyone doing? Well, we started off with Frankie Goes to Hollywood, Ultravox, Old Vienna. We're doing the 80s electronic, and here is one of the classics, the highest selling 12-inch single of all time from the 80s. Blue Monday!

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Well, we had the talented Dave Stewart and Annie Lennox, the Arithmetics. That's Soft Cell with Tainted Love. We've got two from the absolutely magnificent Human League next. Hope you're enjoying it so far. I forgot to press the button. It's okay, it's a senior moment. I'm allowed them.

Gary Newman with Cars. We got a classic from Bronski Beat next. Small Town Boy, one of my favourites, that is, from them. Hope these tracks are bringing back some memories, especially for us older people.

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Nick Kershaw, Wouldn't It Be Good. We've had Ha Ha, Duran Duran, Spandau Ballet, and many, many, many more. And a lot more to come in the next hour. It's just music where you can go and sit in a nice warm garden, have a barbecue and have a drink, a nice cold drink, and just chill, isn't it?

Oh, the sensational ABC. That's the look of love. You're listening to Steve Bartlett on this Sunday evening. And we're live from the

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Oh, that's absolutely super, that one. The Thompson Twins, Hold Me Now. We got new shoes coming up next. I'm going to say cheerio. We've only got 10 minutes left of the show, you see. I'm back on Wednesday at 10 a.m. for an hour. So please join us. Have a good week. Speak to you soon. Cheerio.

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2: DJ Freshenade in the house. It's Sunday. It's a Sunday Sounds Collector. Welcome to the show. We've got 2 hours of the best dance house classics. We've got EDM. We've got some trance. And much, much more music here. It's a mix of everything here on the Sunday Sounds Collective here between now and midnight. We're going to kick things off straight away with some LF System, some Hyper Tracks with the Dark Side, and some Jack Back coming up as well. But we're going to kick things off, with some Camel Fat. It's Panic Room, it's DJ Refreshnate. It is the Sunday Sounds Collective.

day comes to an end. I have to clear my mind before I sleep or else I tend to close my eyes and realize there's nothing there but light. I need shadow, I need darkness to help me through the night. 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

face. 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I raise my head, look up, and I'm surprised the clouds have gone. I'm still in search for darkness, so I got to wait till dawn.

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1: Sunday Sounds Collective, DJ Refreshnay. That was Jack Back with Put Your Phone Down Low, some Hypertracks with the Dark Side, some LF System and Camel Fat kicking things off with Panic Room. We've got more classics on the way here on the Sunday Sounds Collective. Stay with me till midnight. We've got 2 hours of the best of your classics on your Sunday. We've got the Justice coming up, some Danzel, some Discarades. We've got some Tom Craft, of course, with a classic from 2003 with Loneliness. And Fisher losing it, and he is losing it. But we're not losing it here on the Sunday Sounds Collective. It's John Jack Smoothie up next with Two People.

day is over. After picking the right clothes for about an hour. Ooh, I'm turning orange from all the carrots around my neck. Tonight I'm taking out the bling and I'm dressed to impress. Out on the streets, all the taxis are showing me love. 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So while you waiting in the line, we just enter the place.

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1: 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On the way, we've got some Darren Styles and Manian with Out of My Head. But next up, some French House with Daft Punk, Harder, Better, Faster, Stronger.

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1: 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That was Dan Styles' Mania with Out of My Head. We're going to leave you with some Bob Sinclair and NYV. We'll see you at 11 for the second part of the Sunday Sounds Collective. But next up, it's Ewan McVicar with Street Rave. See you at 11.

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1: 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Thanks for joining me for the next hour of the Sunday Sounds Collective. We got some more dance house trance classics on the way here till midnight, so stay with me on the only station, the best station here on your Sunday. It is Yorts Digital. We've got some David Guetta and Shin Music coming up with When Love Takes Over, some Basement Jacks with Rendezvous. We've got some Juice X Machine, some Duck Sauce, some Arista and Azari with Reckless With Your Love. But we're going to kick things off with some Dave Armstrong, Make Your Move. It's DJ Refresh Nate. It is the Sunday Sounds Collective.

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1: Yes, Your Hits Digital. It's the Sunday Sounds Collective with DJ Refreshner here. That was Azari 2 with Reckless with Your Love. More classics on the way with some M&S and The Girl Next Door with Celso Nugget. Some Sydney Sampson with Riverside. But another classic from the boys of Gorgon City. It's Ready for Your Love featuring Emanike. It is the Sunday Sounds Collective.

Bye.

0: We are your Hits Digital.
1: The Sunday Sounds Collective. That was Sydney Sampson Riverside there from 2010. We're going to leave you with some Peggy Goo, Na Na Na Na Na Na, coming up. What a catchy tune. Probably played too much, but a great, great summer tune. And some Michael Mann and Emma Louise with My Head Is a Jungle. To finish things off here on the Sunday Sounds Collective. Thanks for joining me yet again and sticking with me for 2 hours of the classics. Hope you enjoyed the tunes for another Sunday, and we will see you tomorrow morning for the Monday Money Monday Music Mix. Slam Positive Education. See you tomorrow.

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1: Hello.
2: Hooray.
1: Hooray. All the right thinking people are getting ready to rock the joint, and they're feeling no pain. Ain't it the truth? We're going to be spinning the hits on the wheels of steel, and we're going to be busting some moves. I'm probably dislocating some hips as well while we're here.
2: Is that it?
1: It's enough, isn't it?
2: Oh, well, yes.
1: You stole my gal, but I love you just the same.

And a very warm welcome to one and all to this edition of In the Cooler with me, Peter Lewis. I hope you're all keeping well, and I do hope that you're going to enjoy the programme that follows. We're going to have chats with a couple of gents who climbed a mountain, James Barr and Craig McEwen. They'll be telling us all about six friends who conquered Mont Blanc to raise funds for the Wooden Spoon charity, giving children a chance to thrive. And then we'll be having a chat in the second hour with Joe Cornick, a filmmaker. He's made a film documentary called Steal the Blood of Us. And coupled with a 1976 film, The Face of Change, we'll be talking about the steel making in Port Talbot, which is no more, of course. And then a conversation with Lee John, Lee with three E's, of Imagination, who has a single out and a tour and a couple of dates coming up in September this month and at Cadogan Hall. So we look forward to all of that. Now, the piece of music we just heard would be very familiar to those who follow Herb Alpert and the Tijuana Brass. What Now My Love from the What Now My Love album, which was mid-60s, and really played to recognise and pay respect to the late Pat Senator, who passed away this last week. He was the last of the Tijuana Brass to pass away. In fact, Nick Caroli, the drummer, 1985, Bob Edmondson, trombone, 2021, Tony Kalash, trumpet, 2001, Lou Pagani, I'm not quite sure when he passed away, but John Pisano, 2024, Pat Senator, we just mentioned, 2026, and Julius Wechter, 1999. Herb Alpert is the sole survivor and is still performing. Another sad death this last week was that of Craig Douglas, an English rock and roll pop singer, popular in the late 50s and early 60s. His sole UK chart topper was only 16, 1959, and that outsold Sam Cooke's original version.

Craig Douglas, Only 16. This is a new single from Joe Satriani and Steve Vai. It's the third single taken from their forthcoming album, The Sea of Emotion, which is released on November the 6th. This is Mayhem.

Mayhem from Satch Vi. Now, we had a conversation a couple of weeks, or was it a month ago, with John Greenwood about his latest album. And this is from that album, First Day. This is All Over.

John Greenwood, all over from his album First Day. Downs Braid Association, otherwise known as DBA, have released the second single from their Trauma album, which is out about now, the 25th of September. It's coming out. This is Hello, Hello.

Hello, hello from the Downs Braid Association. Album Trauma is out on the 25th of September. Now, here's a track from the CMH label group. They're pleased to announce the release of Duran Duran's iconic 1993 single, Ordinary World, by the Vitamin String Quartet and Girl Named Tom.

Ordinary World, the Duran Duran iconic 1993 track, played there by the Vitamin String Quartet and a girl named Tom. Talking of girls and talking of mountains, which kind of we're a couple of moments away from that. This is Tonya Evans. We spoke with Tonya last week. This is Tonya running up that hill, make a deal with God.

Well, now we're going to be speaking with a couple of the six friends who conquered Mont Blanc to raise funds for the Wooden Spoon charity and give children the chance to thrive. In a moment, we'll be speaking with James Barr, BAHR, and Craig McEwen about the event and how it affected them and so forth. And we thought we'd start with this track from the Hollies, which is really indicative of giving support to those who need it. This is He Ain't Heavy, He's My Brother. And after the conversation, we'll have James' favourite track, I think, Celine Dion's My Heart Will Go On.

0: Well, it's a great pleasure to be speaking to James Barr and Craig McEwan, and you are two of the six gentlemen who scaled Mont Blanc for a charity known as the Wooden Spoon Organisation. Now, I don't know where to start, really, but I suppose we should start, shouldn't we, with yourselves and how you came to be the six of you, and you can mention the other four gents, in this endeavour. Tell us all about it.
1: It's a good question, Peter. Jim, I think probably best for you. You're the brains behind the organisation, maybe?
2: I wouldn't say. I suppose from a social point, I kind of brought the team together. So Craig and I have been doing a fair bit of charity work over for the last 4 or 5 years now. But Craig and I first met in 2008, just prior to a deployment in Afghanistan. Craig got posted into the same unit I was in down in Southwest Wales, and we shared a lot in common. And then it just so happened that we deployed to Afghanistan together, where we pretty much lived in each other's pockets for 6 months. I mean, we both worked on the same vehicle together, and I think where I slept was on the floor next to the rear left wheel, and I think his was the front left. So, yeah, it was... We over that course of 6 months, you know, our friendship grew, and then sharing similar mindsets, we like to go and do similar things, which frankly our wives aren't very happy with, because they normally involve us some element of risk, some element of adventure. But separate to that, I had a group of friends that I grew up with ever since I was a kid. I've known them since I was about 12 or 13 years old, who also share a similar mindset. And so it was only last year where Craig and I were looking at something to do simultaneously. My separate group of friends were looking at something to do. And I just thought it'd be a really good opportunity to kind of bring Craig into the fold, because I know he's someone that would get on with them, no problems whatsoever. And then naturally, as I expected, I introduced them all. Everyone hit it off. And it was obvious really quickly that we'd be able to work together on this project. And then from there, really, I kind of just took a back seat, because when it comes to mountaineering, I must say my experience isn't as high as the likes of Craig's and some of the others. And then I kind of just let them run with it, really. And I was, for all intents and purposes, a bit of a passenger, if I'm honest.
0: So, Craig, you are the mountaineer of the group, or one of the mountaineers?
1: I'd say probably the second most qualified mountaineer. We have a good friend, Danny, who's much more experienced than I. So I think I have the formal training, whereas Danny has the experience, especially tackling Mont Blanc at 4,800 metres. I think it was the highest that all of us except Danny had done. So he had the experience of the altitude side of things. Coincidentally, he's also the one that's impacted most by altitude, which is quite funny.
0: Yes. that's not funny, is it?
1: You see him suffering until you get your own dose of altitude sickness, then you immediately regret giving him a ribbing.
0: Yes. And you probably think at the time, whose idea was this? If you're feeling a bit altitude sick, not that I've ever experienced it myself.
2: No, but I mean, although what Craig's saying is absolutely correct, Danny was very much the team leader. And I think when it comes to mountaineering, it's really important that you kind of establish who has that final say, in particularly because sometimes there's difficult conversations which are required, which might be, you know, someone might look at me, particularly Danny might look at me and say, Jim, it's quite clear that you're struggling, so I think this is as far as you go, and because you could be a risk to the team. So it's important, I think, that you establish the leader in that sense, because everyone kind of buys into the same mindset that person kind of has the final say when it comes to making important decisions.
0: Sure.
2: But what was good was that the whole team was made up of people that kind of brought different elements to the party. So although Danny took the lion's share of organizing training and imparting knowledge, you had like some of us who work in aviation. So we had a decent understanding of the Met, and we're able to like read the charts and give some fairly sometimes rogue weather predictions at times. We took a CMT, which is a combat medic technician, So essentially a military medic who looked after us, kept an eye on us, made sure we were all okay, etc. throughout the time. And then you also had varying mountaineering experience, obviously with Craig and one of our other friends, Alex, as well. So all together, you know, as a collective, everyone kind of brought a little piece to the party, I think.
0: So it was. So it is a team effort, really, isn't it? You couldn't be a loner.
2: Absolutely not, no.
0: No. You both mentioned Afghanistan. That's quite interesting because I'm just in the middle of a huge tome by the late Robert Fisk on his experience as a journalist. You know, out in the Middle East and Afghanistan and so forth and so on. It's really quite a tome. I think it's going to take me a year to read it, a few pages a day at this rate. And it's got small print and no pictures, you know what I mean?
2: Sure.
0: It's one of those kind of things.
2: Yeah.
0: The most interesting read. So presumably your service career is over now. Is that's just a part of your lives, yeah?
2: No, I'm still actively serving, and Craig's still serving in the reserves.
0: All right, okay.
1: Yeah.
0: Yeah, good. So now that's your life, as it were, and how you got together. So now tell us about the Wooden Spoon organisation, for whom this charity this is a charity that you were supporting with this effort.
1: Yeah, I mean the charity sides, we've always wanted to support children's charities, and we came about Wooden Spoon through a sponsor of a previous event. Actually, they introduced us to Sarah from Wooden Spoon and to the wider team. We loved what they do with kids, especially making sports, in particular rugby, but all sports accessible to children with disabilities. It's such a wonderful thing to do to create that opportunity, regardless of any sort of impairment that may be there. And as we got to know them, we actually found them to be exceptionally helpful. And I think Jim is probably best to give the story about that. But in terms of how we came to work with them, exactly that, through a sponsor, we were introduced to them. We were running an event, Annie of Shawbury, so a musical evening, shall we say, a proms night. And we were keen to support them. And then that forward-leaning aspect that Jim will talk about was sort of the single biggest thing that really sort of attracted us to them as a charity. As I said, we've worked with other charities before, but we found Wooden Spoon to be just really, really forward-leaning. Jim, I don't know if you want to talk about the Sonosite machine.
2: Yeah, absolutely. Yeah. So, like I said, Craig and I have done some various bits and pieces up until the point before we even started working with Wooden Spoon. I think we raised about £86,000, I think it was in total. And so we decided that we were then going to continue our trend of doing hosting a classical music proms night at RAF Shawbury. And then we spoke to Wooden Spoon because one of the things we wanted to do was try and raise money for, as Craig said, what is a Sonosite machine. So this started just because my wife's friend, sadly, her son was diagnosed with a benign brain tumour. And so quite often, Oscar, his name is, has to go to hospital and have blood taken. But when you're going through that process of, you know, receiving constant various drugs to treat such a thing, the process of actually trying to get blood and get a vein is it can be really difficult. And so quite often hospitals to you know, naturally because they don't have enough money as they rightly need, they will use one of the adult Sonosite machines, which allows you to try and find a vein, but they don't really work that well on children. And it can often mean that it can take about 8 or 9 attempts just to draw blood, which you can imagine just going through that trauma itself, you know, is quite hard. So we decided that we wanted to try and raise some money to buy one of these children machines, particularly for a hospital down south. And when we spoke to Wooden Spoon, they actually said, well, this is something we'd really like to get behind, so much so that there's enough money in the pot that we'll just buy that machine now for the hospital. And then the money that you then raise can then go and support another hospital in your local area. So straight away, they were really, really forward-leaning and got on board with the project that we were after. And then a kind of a culmination between the efforts with Wooden Spoon and Leanne, Oscar's mother, who runs a dance school, came, and some of her girls came and danced for the show in at RS Shawbury for the proms. And she gave a really moving speech as well. And You know, not coupled with that, a lot of other people get involved as well. Like the young girl, Lucy Illingworth, she won the first series of the Channel 4 The Piano. She's the
0: All right.
2: blind, neurodivergent young lady. She heard about what we were doing, her and her mother, and wanted to come and support. And she'd come and played the piano for us as well, which was amazing, actually. Yeah, so that's kind of how it came to be working with Wooden Spoon, really. And then since then, as we're continuing forward, we just want to continue what we've been doing with them.
0: Good, good. And just tell us about the Mont Blanc thing. How long did that take? That actual, you know, the climb from base camp to the top and back. How long?
1: Yeah, it's an interesting one, Peter. So it's the climb itself isn't just the Mont Blanc climb. So altitude's a big factor, and so acclimatization is really important to try and stave off the severity of the altitude sickness. So in total, it was about 8 days. We went to Aiguille du Midi on our first day in Chamonix, which is a really easy way to get quite high, actually, on the cable cars, just to allow us to get to high ground. We then went over to Italy and climbed the highest mountain there, so Gran Paradiso, which is a wee bit shorter than the Mont Blanc, but still able to give you a hefty dose of altitude sickness if you're susceptible to it. So we spent 3 days there. And then we went to Mont Blanc, which it took us 3 days in all. So we followed a route, it's called the Goutier route. So that takes you to the first sort of camp, which is called Tête Rousse. Which is it's very similar getting to Tête Rousse as to going up Ben Nevis or Snowdon, if anyone's done that before. It's steeper, but it can be done on a nice day by anybody, really. From Tête Rousse, we then took the Goutier route up to the Goutier Hut, which is the first bit where you get a technical element. So you pass the Grand Couloir, which is a re-entrant where there's near constant rockfall, and that's actually the reason that Mont Blanc was shut and continues to be closed the day after we summited. They shut the mountain down because it's really active just now because of the heat. You also do some technical scrambling up to the Goutier Hut, and you spend a night there, and then it's up for the summit. And we gave ourselves 2 days to actually do the summit. But we managed to do it on the first day, which was very fortuitous. As I said, the next day they actually closed the mountain because of the dangers associated with it. It did mean we summited in really rubbish weather, though. So we didn't get that nice, iconic view that everyone sees when they look at the summit of Mont Blanc. We got about a meter of visibility and then dense sort of cloud stroke fog. So it wasn't that iconic view that that we expected.
0: No, that would be the disappointing part, wouldn't it?
1: I don't know about Jim, but I was just so chuffed to be at the summit. I didn't
0: Yes.
1: really pay much attention to it.
0: No.
1: Looking back on the GoPro footage, there is an element of, oh, wouldn't that have been nice? But actually, at the time, just to be standing on Europe's highest mountain, I was in a good place. It was a bad place with altitude, but it was in a
0: Yes.
1: good place in terms of getting there.
0: Yes, I understand. What was the name of the first place that you mentioned that you did as a kind of practice?
1: So Gran Paradiso is the highest mountain in Italy.
0: No, the one before that, the famous.
1: Aiguille du Midi, so it's in Chamonix, and you get a cable car all the way up to, is it about 3,200 meters, Jim?
2: I think it's a bit higher than that, actually. I think it's about 3,800, I think.
1: Okay, so it's a really good way, and you can actually see one of the routes to Mont Blanc whilst you're up there,
0: Oh,
1: and
0: right,
1: you can
0: okay.
1: ski down from it. You couldn't whilst we were there, but yeah, it's a really good way to get high quickly, just to get your body into adapting to the lack of density of air.
0: Yeah, it's just that your reference just reminded me of a live album from Murray Head. Say It Ain't So, Joe is one of his tracks, more performed in France than anywhere else, it seems, and Canada, French Canada. But he did an album high up a mountain with
2: Oh,
0: his
2: did
0: band.
2: he?
0: Yes,
2: Oh.
0: with his band. Yes, you look for it on YouTube. You'll see the one. I don't know if it's the same one that you just referenced, but it was an interesting location to do a live album. And you could tell from the musicians they were well wrapped up against the cold. But there's another story attached to that. So there we go. So that was quite an experience for you both then. And of course, the motivation behind it was the thing that probably kept you going, rather than just the enjoyment of the climb itself.
2: Yes, I would say they one of the things that I took away from it, just because, like I said, other than really just briefing the weather every now and then, I was kind of relying on everybody else for their expertise. But One of the thing that's probably worth mentioning is that this was a self-guided
0: Right.
2: expedition as well. So a lot of people that go up Mont Blanc, they will pay, French, Italian mountain guides to take them up, who are will know the routes inside out, will be able to understand the weather conditions inside out specifically for that area. But we were really keen to kind of be like this self-supported entity, which kind of brought some serious challenges along the way as well, actually. And that kind of started right from actually just trying to book the huts on the mountain in the first place.
0: Right.
2: Honestly,
0: Yeah.
2: it's like if I was to compare it to something, it would be like trying to get tickets for Glastonbury. It was mental, wasn't it? We ended up in a queue online, which I think took us about 6 or 7 hours to get to the front of. And then naturally, when we got there, we all had the specific dates that we wanted to book them for, and then they were gone. And then as soon as we got online, you had 20 minutes for six blokes to decide, deconflicting
0: Yeah.
2: time with wives and children over the summer holidays, when all six of them were going to go away for 8 days in the summer. So there's elements of it which were a real logistical nightmare.
0: Yes. Yeah, I can imagine. I can imagine.
2: Yeah.
0: So having done all of that then, presumably the fundraising in connection with that still goes on.
1: It does. It doesn't stop. So we've got and some, it's nice to do fundraising where you can take a bit of enjoyment from it as well. So aside from the mountaineering aspect, we have a dinner this November where we're hoping to bring up to 150 people to look at some video footage of the mountain. So I'm currently making a video just now with all the clips, curating it, and getting the cool bits, I guess.
0: Of course.
1: And we'll have a dinner and a few drinks just to celebrate primarily the charity and also our climb. And it's a way to, if we invite our wives, it's a way for us to butter them up before our next adventure, which
2: Of
1: hasn't been
2: course.
1: decided yet, but there will be one.
0: Yes, I was about to ask you what was the next event going to be, but you're obviously working on that, I should imagine.
1: Yeah, there's a few
2: Leaving the
1: things like.
2: military is my next adventure.
0: Oh, is it? And how soon is that adventure?
2: Next summer, and I'll be honest, it's probably the most terrifying one of the lot so far.
0: Really? Yeah. So how long have you been
2: Oh,
0: sort of?
2: I've been in since I was 16 years old, and so I'm coming up to my I'm turning 40 next month. So
0: Right.
2: a wee while, as Craig would say.
0: Yeah, so you've done yes, you've done 23, 4 years, haven't you? Yeah, my late father-in-law was a similar, I suppose, serving soldier. I think he joined up in 1940 up in Sunderland somewhere, fence houses or somewhere like that. And he did North Africa, Italy, Germany, France. Then he was in Korea after when the Korean situation was on, and I think they were en route back home via Singapore when their unit, because he was an engineer, their unit got diverted to Christmas Island
2: Oh, wow.
0: prepared the island for the bomb tests, the A-bomb tests. So he wasn't there for them, but then he came back. I think Aldershot was where he then went to, and then finished up near Stratford-upon-Avon at Longmaston, which was a big MOD camp. He finished up with a squadron quartermaster sergeant major, something of that sort.
2: That's impressive.
0: And he got, I think he got a BEM for his troubles on Christmas Island.
2: Oh, amazing.
0: So there you go.
2: Yeah, it sounds interesting. Yeah,
0: Yeah.
2: I think it's just, you it I think that it comes to a certain point when after so long, it just feels so comfortable in this organization, and you build up some really strong relationships that maybe institutionalized is the wrong word, but it certainly leads to the point that when it actually comes to that point where you need to leave, it's uncomfortable having been so comfortable in something that you've known for such a long period of time.
0: Yes. You probably feel a little bit lost,
2: A little bit.
0: but
2: Oh,
0: you've
2: but it's
0: got.
2: okay. Craig's pretty much done that journey already, so I'm leaning on him quite heavily for
0: Yes.
2: advice.
0: Well, and it sounds like you've got some interesting projects likely lined up anyway. So,
2: Exactly.
0: now how about a bit of music? Musical choices? Do we have any musical choices?
1: I'll go first. A
0: Go
1: bit
0: on then.
1: eclectic, to be honest, Peter. So it's if I'm defaulting to something, it'll probably be sort of classical rock music.
0: Oh yes, fine.
1: So classical rock, Def Leppard, AC/DC are probably a firm favourite. My My daughter, who's 10, she's been a fan of rock since she was about five, and she's absolutely loves it. She plays the drums as well, which is very cool. Bit eclectic, so a bit of classical from time to time, a bit of 60s and anything really, but
2: Very
1: rock's
2: cool. Yeah.
1: probably the
0: Yeah.
1: default.
0: Okay. Yep. Yeah. I can think of several tracks. I was just thinking as well, probably starting off with the River Deep, Mountain High. Yes. Or given the rugby connection, Swing Low, Sweet Chariot, something of that sort. And what about you, James?
2: Maybe slightly more 90s, noughties. I can't believe I'm about to say this, but given that my wife has supported these endeavors so long, and it pains me to say this, but she's a massive Will Smith fan.
0: Somebody has to
2: Someone has to be, yeah. So
0: Yes.
2: maybe something from Will Smith
0: Okay.
2: would go down well.
0: I'm
1: But
0: sure.
1: Jim, what about your real preference? I think you should be open and honest on this chat.
2: Oh yeah, and also, I mean, if there's time, I personally myself are a massive Celine Dion fan.
0: All right, Celine. There you go now. Yes,
2: Yeah.
0: so there you go. So gentlemen, it's been fantastic having a chat with you both. I really appreciate the fact that you've opened up upon the efforts involved in arranging the climb, and your personal feelings regarding that, and the children's charity Wooden Spoon that you've supported. And I presume people can go to the Wooden Spoon website, can't they, and continue to make donations? I guess that's part of it, is it? Is that?
1: Absolutely. So the Just Giving page for this specific climb will be up until November when we have the gala dinner. So very much still open for anyone who wishes to donate. And of course, all the money goes to Wooden Spoon. There's none of the money taken for ourselves or anything like that. It all goes direct to Wooden Spoon, which is wonderful.
0: Wonderful, wonderful. Gentlemen,